favor the simple expression of the complex thought. We are for the large shape because it has the impact of the unequivocal.

artists were attempting to make art more than just something to look at. They wanted it to be something to be involved in, something too big to ignore.

favor the simple expression of the complex thought. We are for the large shape because it has the impact of the unequivocal.

the artists were attempting to make art more than just something to look at. They wanted it to be something to be involved in, something too big to ignore.